0: 3993.
1: What is it?
0: Child of that apartment is secure with grandma. Mom denied any medical attention with OCFD. All units are going to be clear as cell phone.

0: What about a 2133?
1: 33, go ahead.
0: At a zone 3 property check on Keith Road. Just got another report of the vehicle. I believe it was on Pope Road. Vehicle did just leave, just so you're aware. Correction, it's going
1: to... General direction.
0: That's negative. Correction on that. It's going to be a Hall Street in Conowango. The vehicle was just there and just recently left, less than 10 minutes ago.

0: 7 to 11. What's the address on Hall Street?
1: It's going to be 126 Hall Street in between Kingsley and School Street in Conewago.

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1: 7-2.
0: Check that address on, for the area, Powell Street, that vehicle, negative, and run over to Pope Road. Is there any specific area on Pope Road?
1: It's negative. All we're familiar with is Keith Road up to Hall Street. Maybe Keith Road and Pope Road, that intersection.
0: Again, Park.

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1: We have one male on board, OGH, starting mileage 90245.2, repeating 90245.2. From my location, OGH, you can just have only PDs have one car there for caution. He's cooperative at this time.
0: Yeah,

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0: Where is he?
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0: 2072.
3: I've checked Elm Creek Pope Road. 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
0: Gonna be out of service. Have a good night.
1: 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You also.

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0: Me, Bentley Road, with New York, King Henry Lincoln, 6760. 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
0: Put me on a traffic stop with New York John King Robert 9648 in front of Conkeys.
1: 32.
0: Can you also do a file 5 check for me for Lisa Richmond, date of birth 10/17/68?
1: Copy.

0: this kind of treatment. That NVA appears to be GLA. We'll be clear.
1: Done.

The South Union Street Bridge, report of squatters underneath there. If you want to call in, I have a phone number for a gentleman that would like to speak to someone before you guys go there.

0: 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Nelson, turn over to OG staff. All units clear, OG. 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
0: 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RO is my operator. 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
0: 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That mail's been turned over to OGH medical staff.
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0: 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Give me a tenth of the traffic stop here. I see Hogue. His engine's on there. Pull over now. John Edward, Edward 47, correction, 4171. JEE 4171.
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0: probably 4844 and other state police unit if you want to float that way. 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
0: Copy. Can you check out a harassment complaint, 9 Sunburst Lane? Reports of callers receiving threats from other people she goes to school with. I'm going to notify 2180.
1: Copy. Thank you. I'll be in route.
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1: My operator is going to be the male in dispatch showing the status revoked. The RO is going to be a passenger in this vehicle. He's showing valid at this time.

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1: 4-4 is trying to reach you.
0: Go ahead, 4-4.
1: Just advising, when you're going east on Bush Hill, there's no street sign for this. There's just a address marker out front that says 607 to Dirt Road all the way up.
0: Okay.
1: For a little bit, yeah.

0: really no address on the house, but it's the only one on the entire street, so I'll advise.
1: Copy, 404. I'll check the parcel map, see if I can find anything.
0: New York Ridge, 25284, Mary Boy, 25284, Mary Boy. Maybe that'll come back some.
1: Appreciate you, I'll let you know.

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0: And it's come back to a company out of Cheektowaga. It should be a Ford Gray F-150.
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0: Yeah, it's receiving you two, 21-55.

0: 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Can I get my time to stop?
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0: 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I'll be clear. 0807.
1: 3-8.
0: Zero 0-4-5-1. Can I get a good court date in June?
1: It is June 10th and June 12th.
2: Music. Let me clear this address. Let me attach your out to the alien sub for paperwork.
3: Copy. You may have noticed the principal contacted our office. I put her contact information in the narrative.
2: Copy. Thank you. Allegheny Elementary School. Do you have any contact info for their SROs or school POs?
0: Receipt.
4: 4-4 a little bit.
0: 4-8-4-4.
4: 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There's a dog inside parking. Gonna make my way around the house.
0: Receipt.

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1: 221.
0: You got eyes on Eric Green if you want me to stop him.
1: Yeah, if you can. Where's your location at?
0: Be North First Street and Pine Street, Village of Allegheny.
1: Where's your Dublin route?
0: Today, copies.
2: 6-4, my lord.
0: 6-4.
2: And I was dropped off just for the street. Show me clear.
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0: can you attach a incident number?
1: Copy. You want it over the air?
0: Yeah, it's 2026. Last four is 3734. 2026, 3734.
1: 32.

0: 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I'm at UTD sections and you're ready to copy.
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1: We made contact. Everything's going to be 10-4 here. Just leave me on it to do a report, please.
0: 3-2.

0: 08451. 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Those UTCs have been issued.
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0: You respond to 308 South 4th Street, just check the area. Female states, sounded like someone was trying to get in her front door.
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1: 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You can send an OPD car over here. Driver's a little agitated right now.

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0: 7331.
1: 7331, can you check out a 911 hang up? 84 East Union Street in the Village, apartment B as in Bravo. No answer on callback. Is 7372 working also?
0: Negative, just me.
1: Copy, we have a two-car response alert for this address. I'll work on getting you a second unit.
2: 2-2, I just cleared, I can start.
1: Copy, 482-2.
0: 10-4, can you give me that address again, please?
1: 84 East Union Street.
0: Yeah, boy.

202-7331. Just took a 911 call from this exact address. It's going to be a domestic, however the male has left. Is intoxicated, unknown weapons. I'll be out. Copy. It's going to be a permanent B as in Bravo. Spoke with a female named Veronica.

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0: 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I'm going to be out testing in a minute here.
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0: 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She's alert. She's not standing at this moment. 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I'm out.
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1: You respond to Northeast Extension, the exit 26, eastbound off ramp, meet the Olean High School bus for an escort back to the high school. They've got about a 15 minute ETA.
2: 10-4.
3: Go ahead. In regards to the school and the parking lot, as I was getting out and sent to this, there was some adults on location, so I think it's organized. I'll just clear that.
1: Right here.

Seattle Emerald Hills apartment complex, F4, repeating Frank 4, trying to make contact with the other half of this. Okay.

0: 公司。
1: Me and Mark Patrol clear from this. Juvenile and mom are going to be transferred to Olean General Hospital for further medical evaluation.
0: Received 2307.

0: 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You can show us back out at the South Union Bridge for that welfare check.
1: Five, four.

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0: 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Say again, 15622 out at SVM Chinese.
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0: You respond to 260 West Sullivan Street, the rear apartment, domestic. Female caller states the male was outside her residence, broke the window. She's not sure if he's still there or not.
1: Okay.
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1: 216 West Sullivan, rear apartment.

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0: 122249.
1: 22322.
0: You may tell me clear also. Thank you.
1: 32.

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1: Can I have a rest in Miranda time, please?
0: 44, one in custody, Miranda Red at 2301.
1: Excellent job.

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1: 2185.
0: What's the incident number for this card?
1: The incident number is 9539.
0: Copy, thank you.

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1: You return for prisoner arraignment.
0: 10-4.
2: What was the time of the original 911 call?

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1: 23:17.
0: And the order number?
1: 0079 08.
0: Received.

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1: Clear this address and I'm being routed to the office with evidence.
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0: 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Had two males on board, clear of OPD and route to the jail.
1: Resume.

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1: 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There's a DIR on file. We'll be clear.
0: Cool. Okay. 10-40.

0: 9044. Seeing that information, she does have one out of Wellsville. She was walking east on East 8th Street towards Country Fair from the station.
1: Yeah, clothing description.
0: She's wearing like a white coat, black pants. She had an umbrella with her. Shorter, black hair, white female.
1: Copy.
2: Have a good night. 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
1: She got file 5, Adam.
2: Wellsville, but I believe it's going to be in County Only now looking at it.
0: Copy.
2: Wouldn't hurt to maybe call over, see if this will take her.
0: She's staying outside the country there right now. She's got a blank with her, so she's going to be on a blank from now on.

0: 1451. 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There's not going to be any criminal actions at this time. It's going to be just narrated. Should we clear?
1: Creative.

0: 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Front Street across from where it is.
1: Two seven one two one.
2: Two seven after.

0: 3. 2-0. 3-2. You respond to Front Street, here ask for towers, report of a male and a female arguing. The male is wearing a blouse coat, the colors of these are wanting. Front Street.
1: 2-0.

0: And Atria. 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He states those parties are going their separate ways. Everything's 10-4.
1: 10-4.

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Repeating, 395 to Yorkshire, BLS Fall, 223 East Meadow Lane, Crossroads Pioneer Lane, 395 clear, 55 after.

0: Sorry, did you?
1: 22.
0: Suspicious vehicle pending 1609 Seneca Avenue. 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If you could check on that.
1: Received.

395 to Yorkshire, BLS Fall, 223 East Meadow Lane, 74-year-old female, has fallen, unable to get up, requesting lift assist. Repeating, 395 to Yorkshire, BLS Fall, 223 East Meadow Lane, cross streets Pioneer Lane, 395 clears, second tone out, 1 a.m.

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1: Mary Charles George, 6972, MCG 6972.

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1: Recent.

0: Duke in Little Valley. I'll be clear. 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

0: 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Five, three, four, five, one. Show me clear. We're warning Mr. Brown, 1172A.
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0: Can you water me a property check at AutoZone? There's a white Mustang in the parking lot. There's a male inside it. He's going to be sleeping there for the night. 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
2: 69, all in.
0: Hill Road, it's the Zor Valley Inn. An individual there that got left behind from his friends, lives in Lackawanna, highly intoxicated, keeps insisting we give him a ride home, threatening to break a window.
1: 55 copies, I'll be en route, just he let him know I'm on my way, so he doesn't break a window.
0: Receipt.

on I-86 eastbound, just past exit Parkway Drive, West New York.

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0: Here is 5-2-16, West Sullivan Street, rear apartment, unwanted mail. Power State Carlton Sales is outside. She does not want him there.
1: 2-8.
2: 5-4. Can you check him, see if he has any papers?
0: Cool. 5-4, stay fine.

0: 289 at 3LBL.
1: Yeah. 2054. I believe 16 is going to have charges on from an incident earlier on in the night.
2: Stop, he's on the team. I think he went down about 2 of the block at second.
1: Top 4.

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0: Alright, 493. We don't have a clothing description. There's no charges. He was just near the property. Believed to be last seen going southbound on the 200 block of North 2nd. You can show you in the clear.
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0: Respond back to 1616 Walnut Street, reference to that found property. 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
1: 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He's been advised that he's not supposed to be in the park after hours. I'll be quick.
2: Done.

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0: 215-195, Little Valley traffic. And I-86 eastbound, Great Valley, Carlton Line, with Michigan, 60, Young Boy 25, 60, Young Boy 25.
1: Thanks.

0: 28983 traffic, North Union. Going to be out with New York, Lincoln Union, Tom, 9956, LUT, 9956, going to be out near JCC.
1: Ten.

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0: 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Going to be out near Tops.
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1: Two eight. 2-0.

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Repeating, 395 to Rwanda EMS. Crew needed to stage at your station for response to a police incident. Scene is not secure at this time. 395 clear, 437.

0: that the suspect is in the house, victim is in the garage.
1: We have a victim update.
0: This time.
2: Romeo.
1: Do you know if there's anybody else in the house?
0: We have EMS staging.

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1: Rick, we have a status in Erie County.
0: They were going to notify us when they got on location. Two were coming from North Collins, one was coming from Springville.

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1: A1A, go ahead. Received. I have Mercy Flight checking weather, just waiting on a call back from them.
0: Perfect, that was my next request.

0: 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Mercy Valley will be on a ground standby on OAN if needed.
1: Appreciate it.

0: Blackwell Valley. Any update on Erie County?
1: 85, Erie County just got on scene, stated an individual came out of the house, went into the garage with the victim, has barricaded the door, unsure if it is the suspect or not.
0: Copy.
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0: You respond to 311 Rock City Street for do a welfare check on a Joe Quigley. He sent the caller Snapchats throughout the night saying he was going to harm himself.
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1: Are you available for a call? Domestic 110 East Main Street in Allegheny at the Emerald Hills. At 7, call streets, neighbors are fighting, throwing stuff around.
0: Yeah, you can attach me into it too.
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1: You respond to Route 98 near Sugartown Road in Gray Valley, with car versus deer.
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1: Saved. Little Valley, 8200.
2: 2122, Little Valley.
1: Go ahead.
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1: Are you available?
0: I'm on a 10-hour speed detail. I'll call in. Okay. 81 FC Machias, you guys want to take that for us?
2: 1840, a little better. What do you got?
1: Here. 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
2: Where's your receiver?

0: 2144,
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0: 2144. I'll be on scene.
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1: Negative at this time. 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
0: Copy.

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0: Four-eight-two-two, Lynn Miley.
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0: Parties are going to separate. We'll be clear.
1: Where is he? 703?

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0: 不在这了。What's the incident number? I don't have a service on my computer. Perfect, thank you. And I'll load your plate when you're ready. It would be Boy King 9554. There's going to be no PI. It's going to be a sale at the school. And here we'll need to be dispatched as well.
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0: Received, thank you.

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1: 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I have 2198 with me.
0: That's received. I'm showing route is 723.

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0: 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We'll be on board with myself at 62 route to that appointment.
1: 3354, I show you in route at 733.

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0: I'm going to be on Front Avenue with New York, Mary, George, Adam, 9321. MGA 9321. I'm right behind the softball field.
1: That's just me, 758.
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0: 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UTP issued for 1180C to the RL.
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2: 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Nobody appeared to be around that business. I also did not see anybody fitting that description in or around that area. Can you show me clear?
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0: Can you tone for a driver, please?
1: 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To Allegheny EMS, a driver is still needed for the ambulance call at the mother house. Repeating, 395 to Allegheny EMS, a driver is still needed for the call at the mother house. 395 to 3907.

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1: 339
0: at Camp Bell with New York. Lincoln, Boy, Kate, 38, 13.
1: 6

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1: 54 is Little Valley.
2: 388, Little Valley, I'm on the car deer right here at the county line.
0: That's 388, got a report of 5 high performance cars racing 86 eastbound in the Cat County.
2: Received, they went through probably 10 minutes ago. I will keep a lookout, but they just passed me.
0: Received.
1: 90, Little Valley.
0: Go ahead.
1: Those may be the same sports cars that we were dealing with last night, traveling at high rate of speed. They're all from Ontario.
0: Yeah, more than likely.
1: A102, Little Valley. I'm 86 Salamanca in front of the casino. I'll be right here.
0: Appreciate.

0: Hey, little guy.
1: Trey, in it.
0: I just looked at my LPR. Almost every one of those cars was from Ontario.
1: 3850. 8102 to copy.
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395 to Allegheny BLS 6, 2004 4 Mile Road, 84-year-old female, weak, unable to walk. Repeating 395 to Allegheny, BLS 6 call 2004 4 Mile Road, between Birch Run Road and South 9 Mile, 84-year-old female is feeling weak, unable to walk. 395 clear, 922.

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1: Go ahead.
0: I'm behind them now, 86 eastbound in front of the casino. There's about 15 of them. None of them are speeding yet, but I'll continue to follow.
1: Received.
2: Sounds like there's a trooper out with them. We're going to disregard.

0: We quit from last night.
1: That's received. Copy that, Lieutenant.
2: Can you show a driver for that second call on the 4 mile?
1: That's correct.
2: Thank you.
1: Allegheny Lieutenant, per the call card. For this address, it says this address is behind 199E.

0: Dispatch, Carol, can I free up?
1: Oh, I pulled away. Is that you there? Murder Casino?
0: This is negative. I'm just underneath the 219 bridge.
1: Copy. They were all going 70. They knew I was there. I'm going to pull over back to the casino and see if there's another group coming through.
0: Come on.

0: 5893. Myself, 510, 700 block of West Henley, parking complaint.
1: 10-5.

0: 21-75, the state police calling in. 4824. The pack of sports guys did pass me just before the Carrollton accident. I had a couple of them in the pack doing 94. I couldn't get turned around because of the barricades.
1: 24-75, I couldn't copy you. I'm at a U-turn right at the Allegheny-Carrollton line.
0: 10-4, the pack should be just passing the off-ramp now. I had a couple of them doing 94. I couldn't tell which one or get turned around because of the barricades.
1: 4824.
2: Two four, you see that they should just be passing exit 23. A couple are going 94. I don't know which ones.
1: Reason.

0: little belly. I can have the 86 to assist if needed.
1: That's up to you.
2: 4822 Little Valley, I'm gonna head up to 86.
3: Okay. 24 Little Valley, just advising, they all went by me. They're all going to speed limit at this time.
1: Proceed.
2: A102 to 24. There might be one trying to play catch up if you want to sit there and wait for it.
3: Copy.
4: A0 Little Valley, I'm also 86 allegation in the construction zone.
1: Sorry, sister.

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1: Copy that, Allegheny 88933.
0: Also, put 3 and Sam on automatic dispatch while we have 2 ambulances out, please.
1: Copy that.
2: Go ahead. Was the maroon one a Corvette? Or 90 over there.
3: 2190.
2: You just want to attach an Ontario plate. It's going to be Nora, Union, Boy, Adam, Lincoln, Nora, Charles, Edward. That's going to be that Corvette plate.
3: Nora, Union, Boy, Adam, Lincoln, Charles, Edward. Sure. Received.

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1: Hey, sir.
0: 10-4, I think the Marine Corps left about 100 yards behind us.
1: Copy.

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1: It is there.
0: First group of cars are all coming up to Buffalo Street. They're going the speed limit.
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0: 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That's the last one, I'll be clear.
1: Appreciate you.
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0: Spoke to an individual in the narrative. Said everything's temporary, forgot to turn it off. Myself and 87 will be en route to that address at Myers.
1: 86.

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3: Allegheny 8, clear of OGH returning.
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352 Gowanda EMS, ALS burn. Urgent care, Gowanda. 29-year-old male, arm burn from a chainsaw, has now fainted. Repeating, 3952 Gowanda, ALS burn call. 34 Commercial Street at Urgent Care, 29-year-old male, burn to the arm from a chainsaw, has now passed out. 395 clear, 10-14.

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0: 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It's negative.
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0: I will be clear.

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0: 335
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0: Affirmative.
1: Mercy, I just tried calling it. It says it's disconnected. 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
1: 36.
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0: Be clear for my follow-up back in service.
1: 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Stay on four patrols, time on the land.
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1: 2175, 4824, third party report of a domestic, 1700 Route 417, apartment number 3.
4: That man was advised, he'll be on his way. You can show me clear.
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2: Southbound, Westbound, if you want to speak with him.
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1: Number 3.

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1: Four 826.
2: So you just stack me on this. I'll be outside the message. You can have 2-2 disregard his discretion.
1: 4-2-2, do copy.
3: I copy. I'm gonna still point that way.

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2: 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Can you return to the station for a harassment complaint?
0: Copy. You can show both units clear.
2: 10-4. 9 3 2 3.
3: Yeah, 6-2.
4: We're clear from Omaha City Court. I'm now returning to FDCJ.
3: Perfect.
2: Department 1 for Jeremiah Baskin. He states, caller that's in here states that he just texted him and states that he's going to be going over there.
5: 10-4.

two, three. Go ahead. Jeremiah Baskins is walking eastbound on 11th Street near between 10th and 11th right now.

0: 3, I'll be out with that male 12 and read.
1: A24.
2: Just advising, we're all set. The other units can disregard.
1: 3-3-4, 2-2-2-6, what's your copy?
2: 2-2, copy.
0: Near Country Fair.
1: 10-4.
2: Two Little Valley, myself and 2-6 are almost out.
1: Gracious.
3: Yeah, I'm clear.
1: 2175, I can't copy you. Try it again.
3: Oh, you can say that, we're clear.
1: Gracious, 2226, two copy.
2: 2-2, copy.
1: You didn't say now, they're clear.
2: 2-6, copy.
3: 2827.
2: 2-7.
3: They're going to be on the charges here.
2: I'm blowing the station now.
3: 10-4, 2893, half male is refusing to cooperate. He's walking into the rear parking lot of Country Fair at this time.

0: 21-75.
1: There's no physical domestic at this address. The female was rather uncooperative. There was a verbal disagreement over the bear of a dog. No charges. All you 10-4 clear.
0: Gracious.

0: Hey, Bree, Friday.
1: Wait.
0: Are you clear by any chance?
1: Yeah, affirmative. I'm mobile.
0: You were cut off.
1: Yeah, I'm clear. I'm mobile.
0: Templar, can you step down with D-12-3 Country Fair? Mr. Baskin is requesting a supervisor.
1: Cut.
0: Too late. You can tell him to hang up. A supervisor is on his way.
2: 10-4, when I was on my last transmission, I left that mail. I haven't seen him since.
0: 10-4.

0: 5'8", he is on Buffalo Street, walking towards UPC, dressed all in black.
1: He still wants to speak to me.
0: He does.
1: 10-4. Union, trying to get through traffic. I'll keep an eye out for him.
0: 10-4.

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1: Go back.
0: 4824.
1: I'm going to be out behind the Olean Center Mall, attempting to locate a mail to serve papers.
0: Resist.

0: Lightroom.
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1: About a half hour ago, I had a complaint of a skunk who was laying in the front yard at a Winters Avenue residence. Just received a second call. 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You could just check to make sure they're concerned that it's rabbits.

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95 New York, your mutual aid request, BLS SIC, 83 Winterview Drive. 79-year-old female is dizzy with vomiting. Repeating 395 to Yorkshire, BLS SIC, 83 Winterview Drive. Between Autumn View Drive and Skyview Drive, 79-year-old female is dizzy and vomiting. 395 clear, 1209.

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0: Copy.
1: Got a harassment complaint, 1380 Parkside Drive. There is an officer safety for a male subject, William Harkness, from 2020. Threatened to shoot any police. I'm going to contact the caller back and see if he's still related to that address.
3: Hello.

Made contact with the residents. That male subject does not live there anymore. They apparently have an order against him as well.

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1: 39, 39.
0: How do you clear from Erie County? You know, any other traffic details?
1: 46.

0: Hold me clear on Brooks 3. I'll have a report on file.
1: Dad 4. 2-8, there's a message for you, dispatch.
0: Yeah.

0: pressure base, go ahead.
1: Doesn't like we're gonna get any EMT. Is there an emergency unit available, either flight car or transport?
0: I will contact Wyoming County and give the call back to them, thank you.
1: Guys, I know our case been toned out for a second call after this.
0: Appreciate it, thank you, stand by.

0: 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They're going to tow them another mutual aid department.
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0: 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Fire alarm coming from the Trail Lodge Heavy Equipment Storage. Repeating 395 to Elkville Fire Alarm, the BOCES, Route 242. Fire alarm coming from the Trail Lodge Heavy Equipment Storage. 395 clear, 1235.
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0: 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Repeating 395 to Ellicottville, you can stand down for the fire alarm. 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
1: 395, Captain, how is that?
0: Copy that, Captain.

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Repeating 395 to Randolph ALS OB call, 6773 West Road, between Cherry Creek Hill Road and the Dead End Road. 21-year-old female just delivered a baby. Placenta is a second or third degree tear. 395 clear at 1242.

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1: 395 to Altaville Great Valley Ambulance, ALF, allergic reactions. Altaville BOCES at the lodge, 15-year-old male, bee sting, Abupon has been given. 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
0: Altaville Basic Knowledge.
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0: That is 7220. 7220. We got another EMS call. It both sees 15-year-old stung by bee. They gave him an EpiPen. Breathing normally. Ambulance just went around.
2: Receive, I'll be in the house.
0: Copy, I'll put you on it.

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1: 2154, go ahead.
0: Spoke to the manager. There's also some other residents on site stating nobody's been yelling and everything's 10-4.
1: Received, no other calls.

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1: You can attach me to the banking. I'm going to be going by Bosey's. 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
0: Bosey's is covered. 7220 is going to head up there. The kid was breathing normally. And I was just about to ask about the banking. Thank you.

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0: Yorkshire 7, clear the scene. Mercy 95 will be transporting to Warsaw shortly.
2: Yeah, I just want to make sure the units can find me and see where I was going. I was able to get their attention.

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0: The East State Street City Settlement on a trespass complaint.
1: Great, 50.

0: 待会儿。
1: Can you tell me clear? There's a trespass notification.
0: Okay. Yeah, sure.
1: After his eyes burst.
0: Call only advice complaint. I mean, how much time does it take?

0: Did not answer. Search the area, negative results. Contacting anybody with that description. I'm going to be out at Tops.
1: Yeah, well.

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1: Hi.
0: Can you show me how to 82 Maple Ave in the Village on check on the welfare for the school? 7372 is going to be with me.
1: 36. Behind the softball field with New York, Mary David Lincoln, 4669, MDL, 4669.
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1: 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Can I go 27?
2: Go ahead for 27.
1: Here's fine a Hobby Lobby. Get the store management regarding a past tense trespass complaint.
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0: I'm in a traffic stop right now on Front Avenue.
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0: That's received.

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1: 2060.
0: Got one more on board. The King County Jail being out for a little while.
1: Precinct.
0: Oh, this is so fun.

0: No, I didn't hear anything. 2-3-2-8.
1: Joy.
0: There's 5-109 Jefferson Street. Before the message, two female parties to call her. She hung up as well. Report needs more information. 109 Jefferson Street, watch out and make more contact.
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0: 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Repeating 3952 Gowanda, BLS, diabetic priority call. 2424 Route 39, near Baghdad Road. 29-year-old male, diabetic emergency, is conscious and alert. 395 clear at 1402.
1: I answering the door, hasn't been seen lately.

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0: The caller's still on scene. I'm Dugan Road.
1: Yeah, next door neighbor.
0: Copy.

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1: They refrain from against a Melissa man wearing juvenile male in the protected parties.
0: Thank you.

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0: Clear from court, mail was remanded, $100,000 cash. Via route to CCJ, starting same as ending.
1: 36.
2: Got that female and two juveniles on board. I'll be en route back to the station. 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

0: partially into the driving lane. 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
1: I just, you don't get an officer up there. Could you give me that location again? I got 86 westbound.
2: That's fine, give me a minute.
3: Racist. Go ahead.
1: Did you copy 2062's transmission direct?
3: He cut out. What was the location?
1: I have an 86 westbound near the construction area. Maroon Dodge partially sticking out into the road.
3: That's received. I'll have it right there.
1: 1418.
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0: Show me out with the vehicle. The plate's going to be PA King Young Adam 8189. Do you mind putting that on dispatch for me?
1: That's for us, don't we? Can you put me out at 30 St. John Street and go on down to follow up?
2: Hey, address again?
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1: Six two Little Valley. I'll be out at the Little Valley Comfort.
0: Racist. Porch, copy that one.
2: Negative, go again.
0: It's gonna be negative.
2: Done.

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1: Yeah, Kelly, how did the ETMC call?

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1: Received.

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1: Just advising everybody on entry. CMO's not here unless they're making a couple of phone calls.
0: Received.

Grand Canyon Keys, Randolph, Randolph, Hazard, call Allegheny Road near Sawmill Road, tree down blocking the north palm lane. Repeating Randolph, East Randolph, Hazard, call Allegheny Road near Sawmill Road, traffic clear, 1457.

0: 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What about you?
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0: 2893. And I have those three individuals back on board. Starting same as ending. I'm going to be en route near the middle school.
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0: at 4824, 4826. I have that female on the phone. 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And if so, which unit?
1: Order included. That'd be great.
0: Will do.
2: Randall, please. Randall, please.

95 to Randolph and East Randolph, hazardous condition call. Allegheny Road and Sawmill Run Road, tree down blocking the northbound lane. Repeating 395 to Randolph and East Randolph, hazardous condition. Intersection of Allegheny Road and Sawmill Run Road, tree down blocking the northbound lane. 395 clear, 1505.

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0: 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I'll advise from clear.
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0: Not answered. Location has changed, be en route to the county building.

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Those individuals have been dropped off. Pending mileage 130129. 130129. I'll call in.

395 Randolph and East Randolph, you can stand down for the tree road. Call, repeating 395 for Randolph, East Randolph, stand down for the tree blocking the road. It's been picked up. 395 clear 1513.

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1: 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I'll be clear.
0: Copy that. I'll have you clear at 1515.

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0: 73 remanded to CCJ, 100,000. I'll be in and out to the jail.
1: Copy that, route to the jail, 1 male, 1521. And they are doing shift change.
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0: 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Being a part of the Holiday Park Center, it's going to be more towards like shows and independence. Here, Kevin, ready?
1: I'm ready.
0: Charles, 8406. 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
1: Where is she?
2: 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Out of service.
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0: I'm going to be giving one juvenile male a courtesy ride from Salmic High School to 20 Avery Ave in the city. Starting miles will be 67160. 67160.
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0: It'll be 20 Avery Avenue in the city of Salamanca. Starting miles will be 67160. 67160.
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1: That's for.
0: We're getting no records.
1: Copy. I'm going to have a traffic stop on that in front of the Green Cemetery in Great Valley on 219.

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0: 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I think miles would be 67163. That's 67163.
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0: 24-2196, start responding to a harassment call. 4937 Sugartown Road. Caller's upset, states the boyfriend Lucas is threatening to kill her. He's on his way home from Home Depot, headed that way. She states there's a long gun under the bed. Two children, 2 and 4, in the house.
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0: 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I'm on Buffalo Road, you posted it by Commissioner.
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3: Three nine five one eight one nine back in the village.
0: My arrival. I'll be clear.
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0: 26.
1: Four 26, can you respond to Quickfill on Portville OAN Road in Portville? There's a male there by the name of Brian Blow. He says people are chasing him and he's trying to hide from them. He's wearing gray pants and a blue hoodie.
0: Who's this copy? What's up?
1: This is 2153.
0: 2153. How would I serve a second name?
1: 2165.

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Can you return the message for you? 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

0: ち上から。
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0: Progression 27, you still have people on that again.
1: Can you repeat?
0: You still have paperwork on Patrick Hathaway.
1: 27-39, it's only a barn notice.
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0: I'm going to remind you of the complaint and call back. 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
3: 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I'll be out of service. Have a good night.
0: Received 5-4.

0: Sorry, I haven't mailed a team for 2-7.
1: One time, 16, over.
2: 3-0 to 3-9. I'm with 2-7. We're en route.
1: Got it.

0: One six.
1: That mail has been served a barring notice. He's on his way. Could you create a separate blotter for a unwanted person at 711 North Union and then give 30 that blotter number, please?

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1: 你好，
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0: Just fine. To River Stream here, the water plant, checking welfare. 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
1: Absolutely.

4822 Little Valley. We're going to be out with an abandoned motorcycle on 219 just south of Green Cemetery. It's going to be a New York plate 905 Boy David 5.

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0: Okay.
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0: Copy.

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Once coming, I'm clear.

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1: Six. Respond 317 South 3rd Street, Springfield, Colorado, regarding suspicious activity.

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1: Respond 317 South 3rd Street, Springfield, Colorado, regarding suspicious activity.

0: 35 Allegheny Fire, hazardous conditions, 4780, Route 417, for a tree down across the roadway. Repeating 35 Allegheny Fire, hazardous condition, 4780, Route 417, 35 is clear, 1627.
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2: 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We'll be clear.
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2: Yeah, what?

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1: Nah,
0: so over the complaint, and she states that the woman got into a white minivan and continued off the hill into the cemetery. I'll check the area.
1: Starting mileage.
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5: Kobe Holmes, it's going to be the apartment 131, again, from the complaint from yesterday. She found out that that same kid, a couple days ago, put a jump rope around her daughter's neck. She would like to speak with someone.
0: You're racing. 09 to 21.
1: 21.
0: Take the report, put it in with yesterday's, and turn it over to the juvenile investigator.
1: You're racing.

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2: No, I agree. Too fast. Anytime court has one person for custody, be it female.
3: Copy. 3927. 27. I just walked into court. I'll take that. Appreciate it. Thank you.
2: I did it.
4: Searched the area. Was unable to locate that female or that vehicle. I'll be clear.
2: Yeah, what?

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0: Male, apparently hasn't slept in numerous days, having hallucinations.
1: Darren 4.

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1: Great, Dave.

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1: Receipt, they will give me chief 3 remote bell units clear at 1642.

0: 2133 Little Valley.
1: 2133.
0: I'll be clear. Back in the state, that mail's been turned over to Pennsylvania State Police.
1: Received 2133.

0: Deputy 6 Ranger, out of service.
1: Receive Deputy 6 at 1646.
0: Did you see traffic? The caller and her kids are out of the household. I'll be out with her at Katie's for a VIR.
2: Nine six.
0: 4824 Little Valley. I'll be clear.
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0: 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I'll send it to you.
1: Where is it?

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1: 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A39
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0: Florida 2196, direct. 96, go ahead. That Buick just passed me heading west on Howell Hill. Do you want me to follow up with him at the residence, or are you going to follow up with him later?
1: Could you follow up with him at the residence? Once I'm done with this report, I'll stop over if you're still there.
0: Hey, firm. 24 Low Valley, I'll be en route back to that Sugartown Road address.
2: 24824.

0: 93. That individual is going to be transported to OTH, and we're going to 2209. If you can contact Allegheny County, just let them know where they can find them.
1: Yeah.

0: It's going to be on 219 Ashford near Coit. Are you ready?
1: Where is he?
2: Of that FEMA on board and route to Little Valley, starting mileage 130139.
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0: 497 Little Valley. There has been updated for the harassment. 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
2: Not sure if you copied my last. I'm going to be a route back to that Sugartown Road address. That vehicle passed me heading towards there on Howell Hill.
1: We see it 4824.
3: Right on.
2: Two, four, copy.
1: 2-2, a little early, copy that.
4: We're North Union by the mall, heading that way. We'll stop out with that mail if we see him.
5: Yeah.

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1: 2-6-8, Oyen.
2: Respond to the area of 67 South Main Street. We received multiple 911 hang-up calls from that area. No answer on call back.
1: 2-6, copy. You know.

0: Six, do you see the alert, the mental health alert on that address?
1: Four, 4493, we're in the area. That one.
2: I'll treat that address you, Trev.
1: Yeah.
0: Statements threatening a Sean Maples who resides at that residence.
2: Copy, I'm off here.

0: I just received a call from a parking shop that there's a male running around in their store. I'm not sure if it's the same male or not.
1: Got it. Flight 2 is heading that direction.
0: Yeah.
1: 4493. Michelle 39 are out. Park truck.
0: Yeah, well.
2: You can tell me there. Receive 5352.

0: resident on First Avenue, states the mail continue towards Center Street. We'll be checking that area.
1: They said he ran out the back door parking shop.
0: I think we got him here between 2nd and 3rd Ave on Center Street. Looks like George Keach.

0: 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Give me advice.
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1: 7353 Poverty Hill Road for a large tree down across the whole roadway. Repeating, 2952 Elgitville Fire, respond. 7353 Poverty Hill Road between Trout Ridge Road and Maples Road for a large tree down across the whole roadway. 395 clear at 1705.
3: George Peach is advising us that an older gentleman wearing no shirt had pulled a large stick on his friend, Patrick Hathaway. Unknown where that male is now. He's denying having a stick.
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0: 4439.
1: What?
0: Peach is stating the older gentleman, shirtless, blue jeans, the stick, went on Coleman towards the rear of the car wash there.
1: Yeah, copy. Possibly Kevin Cobb.
2: It's definitely a possibility.
1: Three eight, Brent.
3: To 3 Chestnut Street, apartment number 4, for a dispute between neighbors.
1: Copy.
3: 339, go ahead.

0: We're clear on Center Street. We're going to be out at OGH. Finish that at 2209.
1: Five one.
2: Good.
1: Let me clear W. Holmes. I'll be following up with the property manager. CBS is also clear.

0: 451, Sula.
1: 2-1.
0: Can you check area Fair Street? It's going to be between the school and the apartment buildings. Caller said she was walking, and it looked like there was lines hanging off of a telephone pole through there.
1: 09451, I can look around for that. What's the area, and who's the caller?
0: I leave her name. It's going to be on Center Street between the Seneca School and the Melinda Drive apartment.
1: Copy.
0: Mercedes 1711.

0: 对呀、
1: 啊。Good. Telling you what you're looking for is now at the store, Sherman Williams has got a call from the floor management. There's a male acting extremely strange, matching the floor description.
2: Okay, copy myself and 3-0 going to be in route.
1: Yes.

0: Plan to be out with Sharon Williams.
1: At 4.
2: Excuse me, pull 3A. 3 Adam. Do you want to contact them? They could be you. Just make sure they know about this. It's, it looks like a power line, but I think it's got.
3: I'm out.
1: Breathe.

0: 3993. Just be advised, the park and shop mail is going to be a completely separate mail from the North Union Pizza Hot mail.
1: Or. Receive 24.5.
2: Little
1: Valley. 4-3, go ahead.
2: Find a contact number for the officer regarding this.
1: That's negative. I can call him back and get you the number.
2: No, firm. Thanks.

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1: 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How about the jail?
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0: 2144 Lola. 445 Valley, you can attach me to that. Your child's called.
2: Four eight four five.

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3: Pat 4 3930. You respond to OGA staff with this disorderly mail and the registration room.
0: Both of you got it.

0: could you send me a chat in the cab, please?
1: Just be advised, we're in the main entrance of ODH in the registration room. In room 3, the male in question has barricaded himself in the room.
2: That's

0: Tonight, by to Gowanda, BLS Fall Priority, 152 Commercial Street, between South Water and Torrance Place. 80-year-old female fell from a vehicle and has struck her head. Bleeding is controlled. Repeating, 3952 Gowanda, BLS Fall Priority, 152 Commercial Street. An 80-year-old female fell from a vehicle and struck her head. Bleeding is controlled. 3952 clear at 1723.
1: Five two nine three.
2: Nine eight.
1: I'll be out.
2: No GH. Yeah.

0: 2196, direct. 96, go ahead. Would you like us to remain up here until you're cleared up with them?
1: Copy. I'll be in route here in just a second. I gotta get her wallet for her, unless you're able to grab it and bring it down to Katie's.

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Are you going to want to speak to this now? Negative. See if we can't grab a log for you. 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

0: 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Yeah, 2209 was completed. 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
2: Three eight three nine. I'm clear, Chestnut. You can keep me on the other call, please.
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2: Affirmative.
1: That's received.

0: 482 Polo Lima. I'll be clear of that Sugar Town Road call. Would you like me to start Palm Toads Portal?
1: I've got two cars there now.
2: Yeah, let me...
1: 426, do you copy? You're going to be all set?

0: 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What's your status? 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
1: 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I'll be clear in about one.
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0: Just both Tip Honey and Christina returned back to Bergen Chief. Can you show me clear?
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a stroke at the Wanda Urgent Care, 34 Commercial Street, 45-year-old male with slurred speech, left side vision loss, approximately 1 hour onset. Repeating, 395-2-GUANDA, ALS stroke call at Gowanda Urgent Care, 45-year-old male having slurred speech, left-sided vision loss, approximately 1 hour onset, 395 cleared, 1759.

4452. 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When he's able to, can he give me a call?

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1: 19.
0: You do have Mercy Flight on ground standby.
1: Copy that. We are on scene.
0: Okay.

0: This is Station KDP 395 on the air with the afternoon home receiver test for District 5, Elkinville Great Billy Ambulance and Deputy 5 Pager. There is no equipment. Correction, West Philly 5 is reported out of service at this time. 395 clear at 1806.
1: Oh, and we're sending an ambulance to a motor vehicle accident, unknown injuries, 901 East State Street.
2: Staff.
3: And I drift copy direct.
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5: 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I West Valley 5 back in service.
0: Thank you, West Valley 2-3. 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

0: Yeah, 3-9.
1: 901 East State, correct?
0: That's affirmative. Coming right next to the State Gate.

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1: 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You can stand on Mercy for us. 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
1: We're going to be across the street at 41 Commercial. 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

0: 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It's been updated.
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0: 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Both units will be clear. I'll be following 26 back to the station. He's got some vehicle issues.
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1: 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I'm clear available.
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0: Report of a hit and run yet? My partner is on the call now with that.
3: We're going to have that suspect vehicle stop that prior to Broadway.
0: That's received.
2: To the East Bay Bridge by Bradner Stadium. There's a harassment complaint. There's a female. She's going to be wearing a green shirt, blue shorts. She's with another male, her brother. They put her across the street or across from the bridge. There's an harassment on him. He's wearing a orange shirt and he has a fishing pole.
0: This is 3839. We advised the caller that you're out with that vehicle, and they said they talk to you when you're clear of that at 71 Chestnut.
3: Yeah.

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1: 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You probably disregard.
0: 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I'm around the corner. I'll still swing by.

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0: Yeah, this is Representative Tour. Have a good night.
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2: Nah, it isn't.
0: You can show us clear, and we'll have a report out file.
2: So,

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Replaying that suspect from field sobriety.

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1: Go ahead, roll.
0: Respond, 419 Lawrence Street, Emmanuel Christian Child Care. Got a commercial burglar alarm coming from the interior.
2: Receive. Key holder contacted.
0: I'm going to attempt to get a hold of the key holder.
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0: 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Just
1: raise your name.
0: Okay, 1192.
1: 339, you're breaking up. You said you have one for 1192.
0: Affirmative.
1: That's received.

0: Green Eye. You want me to send someone over to take the initial report for the accident? Are you going to be able to take that?
1: Can you repeat?
0: Do you want me to send another patrol to take the report for the accident, or are you going to handle that?
1: Miranda, this is ship analyst.
0: Receive 339.
2: One 693. Can you show me out?
3: Yeah, what?
4: Six 93. Does that indicate what door?
3: That is stated in interior motion.
4: 10-4.

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0: 4493.
1: We did make entry into the building. They're having a meeting inside. If you make contact with the key holder, let them know that.
0: Yeah,

0: 95 to Gowanda EMS request, 71 Chestnut Street, for a 26-year-old female who was involved in a motor vehicle accident approximately 30 minutes ago, now has neck pain, requesting to be checked out. The being 295 to Gowanda, VOS standard, MVA, 71 Chestnut Street, between Southwater and Jamestown. 26-year-old female was involved in an MVA approximately 30 to 40 minutes ago, is now complaining of neck pain, needs to be checked out. 395 clear, 1912.
1: 3-5-1-8-1-9.
0: Okay. Go ahead, Gwanda 819.
1: P-1-8-1-9, Wolf Buffalo Dispatch, officially, please.
0: That's received.

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1: Go ahead.
0: Yeah, on Quinn Street near Summit, New York, Mary Charles George 6518, MCG 6518.
1: 8-8-19-13.

0: 3952 Cattaraugus. Mutual aid is requested to 71 Chestnut Street in Gowanda for a 26-year-old female who was involved in a motor vehicle accident approximately 30 minutes ago. Has neck pain, is requesting to be checked out. Oh, repeating, 3952 Cattaraugus, EMS request, BOS, MVA standard, 71 Chestnut Street in Gowanda. 26-year-old female involved in an MVA earlier has now has neck pain. Gowanda ambulances are all in Buffalo at this time. 295 Clear, 1914.
1: Buffalo, we'll be clear.
2: 10-4.

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Repeating, 395-2 Elgaville Automatic Fire Alarm Activation, 7375 Horn Hill Road, showing waft heat and smoke detector. 395 clear, 1917.

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0: 295 to Panorama Space. Go ahead and tell me if you missed you.
1: And this is Chief Bonnie. No, it's called. Looks like I have a crew route.
0: Yes, received. 3837.
2: I'm going to be in service. I'm going to be out with that vehicle on Chestnut Street. What's the status for the ambulance?
0: Well, one of the ambulances are all out on other calls. We've got Cattaraugus getting a crew together to respond.
2: Received, thank you.

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0: Negative. 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
1: Appreciate it. 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
0: We've just received an additional EMS call for your department. Who would you like us to send?
1: What is the call location?
0: It is 80 South Street for a male white-headed and not feeling well.
1: I dispatch Seneca for that, please.
0: That's received.

stand by to Seneca. 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Repeating, 395 to Seneca EMS, BOS sick priority call, mutual aid to the village of Cattaraugus, who is already on an ambulance call. 80 South Street between Scott and 3rd for a 66-year-old male, lightheaded, not feeling well, caller is conscious and alert. 295, clear at 1930.

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0: Can you respond to 7888 Route 98 in Arcade? Meet up with the Arcade PD regarding a stolen vehicle that they've located in Arcade, stolen out of Freedom.

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1: Oval Captain, I got you walked the perimeter, didn't see any smoke, and then your radio cut out.
0: Okay, so there's no that location. Did you get a hold of a keyhole or anything like that, or no?
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1: 7374.
0: Although unable to make contact with the resident, I reached out to the owner of the hair salon, which is her sister. Talked to her a little bit. 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
1: Roger, Dave. Little Rock, 2196, you're also clear.
0: Copy him out with 4822 on the stop.
1: Received. I got a call back from the Cuba store. Richard, he says he has that incident on camera. I put his phone number in the incident and recalled it.
0: Copy, thank you.

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1: Client 18 dispatch heading in 488, coming by operator. You can show me clear, 1UTT issued. Vehicle traffic law 512 and MV 784 completed.
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0: 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One UTT issued to PEA client ID ending 323 in dispatch for 1180D.
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